0: bite the dust. The club is gonna handle us. Spotlight technique, fabulous, fabulous, fabulous, fabulous.
1: 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That's fantastic, tastic, tastic, tastic.

Voice is calling from space newspaper. Somebody's coming to eat us and bread the earth. Don't be afraid, don't be afraid, television saying. Don't look at it, don't mention it, the world is praying. Somebody's coming from strange world, deep voice coming from the earth. Strong voice coming from the space.

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0: 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It really meant a lot to me. You mean a lot to me.
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0: Girl, you know it's true.

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Somehow, you remain modest. Flashbulbs pop, paparazzi goes wild. With amazing grace, you walk and smile. They answer

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'Cause the sun will always shine.

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Freestyle star, we on the dance floor. Freestyle star, we terminology. Freestyle star, we on the dance floor. 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
1: Super DJ Rádió. 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

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devil, I'm the devil, I'm the devil, I'm the devil, I'm the devil, I'm the devil, I'm the devil, I'm the devil, I'm the devil, I'm the devil, I'm the devil, I'm the devil, I'm the devil, I'm the 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devil, I'm the devil,

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